Last night, Team USA was eliminated from the tournament, losing to Belgium 4-1. Quarterfinals start Thursday in Massachusetts, with France facing Morocco at 2 o'clock Mountain Time. And this is Howie with your KNCE Daily News Headlines. 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

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You're listening to KNC Taos 93.5 FM, and I have new hot pink microphone cover sponge thingy, so I think I'm gonna sound better. You be the judge. Let's see, top of the hour, it is 6:06, and it is 83 degrees currently. Tonight we're gonna have a low of 52, partly cloudy skies, a stray shower or a thunderstorm is possible, but let's hope. Tomorrow, high 86, 21% precipitation, sunny, few afternoon clouds, probably the same as today, a little bit of wind, but not too bad. Tomorrow night, low 53. That's all I got for right now. Let's see. We're going to play a rollicking show tonight on Soup King Radio, and I hope you're ready for some emotions of all kinds.

0: Hello. We're back. Woo! I dropped my songs. Hold on. It's hard to do physical comedy on the radio. But I just did that. 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Sorry. Okay, I hope you liked beautiful women playing beautiful piano songs. And if you didn't, oh well, you just heard them. That was Marina Allen, or else Grace Ives with My Mans, and Tori Amos started us out with Cornflake Girl, one of my just most defining songs of Laurelness. Let's see. We've got some, yeah, we just got some messages, and then another message, and then I'm going to play some more songs by beautiful women. This time we're switching from piano-based to other instruments, so stay tuned.
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3: 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Beep. That was me pressing a button. Oh my God. Okay, more music, more women, more feelings. Let's get into it.

0: 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So keep it right here.
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0: 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It's time for me to tell you what we just heard, which is a lot. I just crammed a lot into that one. St. Vincent with Cruel. We heard Paula Abdul with the 7-inch extended version of Cold Hearted Snake, which to me is the ideal because you got to have that silly rap. And then before that, we had Tierra Whack with Hookers Wednesday with How Can You Live If You Can't Love? And really, how can you if you do? Seriously. And Waxahachie with Can't Do Much. And the Chicks started us off with I Can Love You Better. And I can on Soup King Radio. I love you. All right. It's time for the live Taos calendar for today, July 7th. As usual, we have a lot of things going on at various places. Okay, it's just the regular amount of things. At Del Ay, until 7, you've got Tuesday Tunes with Marcus Bowers. And then from 7 to 9, you have Karaoke Night. And then at 7:30, also going on is Taos Comedy Tuesday's Open Mic and Showcase. So, like, karaoke and comedy all at once. I think in two separate rooms. Adobe Bar has Kate Mann from 6 to 9. Sage Brush has Charlie Salito from 6 to 9 as well. And there is a movie starting in a few minutes. Tuner. And that's at the TCA. Okay. Is it time to break the female chain of songs that we just heard? I guess. Just because I really need to hear this song in particular.

0: 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You're listening to Soup King Radio, where we emote for 2 hours. Whew, we've done an hour of emoting so far. How's it going, everyone? Are we doing okay? I obviously am going through it. Okay, well, after these messages, I'm going to share the weather with you. Guess what? It's hot.
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0: 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True Taos Radio. Oh. All right. Let's look at the weather here. Right now it's 82, and tonight we have a low of 52, partly cloudy skies, and maybe a stray shower or so. There's only a 15% chance, though. So tomorrow, high of 86, 21% precipitation, sunny chance. Sunny, along with a few afternoon clouds and a stray shower, also possible tomorrow. And then tomorrow night, again, low 53, partly cloudy skies, 15% again. So, it's summer. Let's get back into it. Here on KNCE

0: some bangers right there for you. 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Oh, what time is it? It's almost time for some messages. I just played Olivia Rodrigo, Stupid Song. Whew. Donald Boyd was before that with Dominoes, Steve Lacy, Playground, and Neil Francis with Dumb Love. All right. Here's some messages, and then we're going to do my annual, my bi-weekly Lana Del Rey song. Everybody's going to look forward to that.
1: Shy but passionate Tatiana falls in love with brooding aristocrat Onegin and is painfully rejected. Years later, he finally realizes what he lost, but it's too late. Tchaikovsky's Eugene Onegin tells the story of pride and regret and leaves audiences with the haunting question, what if? Experience the drama this summer at the Santa Fe Opera. 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

0: Woo! Hello. You're listening to Soup King Radio. This is Laurel. I have to put my earphones on. Woo! So, we just heard Jonas Policewoman with Under Control. That was a Strokes cover. Before that, Wilco with Should Have Been in Love, Geese, Cobra, Arthur Russell, Planted a Thought, and we had our Lana Del Rey song, Not All Who Wander Are Lost. I'm going to play you a few messages, and then I'm going to tell you about the live music tonight, the Live Tows calendar, so stay tuned.
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0: We're back. That was fast. All right. 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My name's Laurel. This is Soup King Radio. Tonight, we have some calendar listings. 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All right, so tonight we have karaoke going on till 9 at Dalé. And also at Dalé, we are 10 minutes into Taos Comedy Tuesday's open mic and showcase. And then at the Adobe Bar, Kate Mann will be playing till 9. And at the Sagebrush, Charlie Salito will be playing also until 9. Okay, I have a few more songs, and then I'm going to, you know, hit the road. But I think these are some long ones, so we'll see how far we get. Get ready. Thank you for listening. This has been nice here with you. Very quiet evening. But I look forward to seeing you, to talking to you, to being here again in 2 weeks.

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Greetings, Taos. This is The World on Tour here at KNCE 93.5 True Taos Radio. Hope everyone had a fabulous Tuesday. What are we up to? 8:02 on the clock. We've got 2 hours of music from the real world. Why don't we start things off by looking at some weather news, which I'm very dubious on right now, for my own personal reasons, I'm sure, but also for the larger consideration of moisture, humidity for people, animals, plants, things like that. Really steeped in drought right now. The forecast I'm looking at claims, I'm very skeptical, that showers are possible this evening. And I'm even seeing a 50% chance. Very dubious on that one. Low tonight around 50 degrees. I've been enjoying the cool evenings. Maybe you have as well. Tomorrow, Wednesday, mostly sunny, slight chance of afternoon showers and thunderstorms. High of a pleasant, not too hot, 84. Thursday, mostly sunny, 85 is a high, following a low Wednesday night of 51. And really pretty similar days and nights, highs in the mid-80s in the extended forecasts. Lows right around 50, and as I scan the 10-day forecast, plenty of chances of rain over the next week to 10 days. Some days much less than others, but we'll see if these monsoons can form here in northern New Mexico. Be really nice. In the meantime, as I said, lots of great music from all over the planet tonight on World on Tour. Thanks and shout out to Laurel and Soup King, the show, killing it here at KNCE, and shout out to all of our DJs who are really doing great work. KNCE, I'm proud to be part of such a radio experiment, live and direct from the Airstream on the Mesa. We're going to mix it up here in the first set. Keep it locked right here.

Hello, hello. Thanks everybody for tuning in on a Tuesday night. Aki and Taos. 8:21 on the clock. We're going to take a short break listening to a set of some deep African grooves. This from an album called 60s and 70s Malian Golden Age Sounds. Really a wonderful find when that happened. This group has a great name. What we're listening to is Les Super Jata Band du Mali. Forgive my pronunciation, but tried to work it a little bit. We heard from Rokia Traore, also from Mali, incredible voice. Started off with one of Africa's most sublime female vocalists. That was Gigi with her group Abyssinia Infinite. To open up the show, album produced by prolific bassist Bill Laswell. We'll be right back after these brief words. Keep it tuned. This is The World on Tour, live and direct from the Airstream on the Mesa, KNCE Taos.

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0: 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Hope everyone's having as pleasant an evening as possible. Realize conditions vary in this world. Maybe some of you have been keeping up a little bit with the once every 4 years World Cup happening in the U.S. primarily, also games in Mexico and Canada. There were a couple of monster games today. If you follow this kind of a thing sometimes, Argentina, winner from 2022, reigning champion, had an unbelievable game with Egypt today, down 2-0 in the last, at the 78th minute, scoring three goals in about 15, 18 minutes to win the game at the end. It was a really unbelievable thing to witness. Pretty rare for a team to come back with that little time and score three goals, but that's Argentina for you. Pretty impressive. And then Switzerland and Colombia going down to penalty kicks, and Colombia ultimately taking the loss. Very exciting, 4-3 in penalty kicks. Also a monster game, 0-0 after overtime. And then Switzerland breaking Colombia's heart. It's hard to watch, but exciting stuff. Full of drama, intrigue, and the beautiful game, as people say. The Trump curse, the reverse Midas touch, condemning the U.S. team to a devastating loss to Belgium last night. You might know about that. I'm just recapping from memory and things I've heard many people say. Thanks so much for tuning in. Samia Farah from Paris, France. Originally from North Africa, I believe Algeria, moving to Paris early in life. Starting a nice musical career, as you can hear. We just heard Cool going out to House Rocker. Turned out to be a global all-female set. We heard from Ikova, also based in Paris with an international trio. Just based in Paris, but that was a track called Steel Bird. We heard two amazing Japanese bands, or in the case of Susumu Yokota, solo artists. She's from Kyoto, I believe, and from an album called The Boy in the Tree. Some pretty esoteric stuff and organic mixed with a little bit of electronic. Pretty remarkable album. And we started off the set with the Shamisen Girls, Key and Key, from Tokyo Town, playing some very serious, what I might refer to as Japanese bluegrass, but not considered that at all, I'm sure, in certain circles. Those two absolutely rip, though. I'm going to stop talking. We got the bills to pay. Before I stop, though, I want to mention a music festival coming up. Salida Aspen Concerts celebrates 50 years of music community and cherished summer tradition at the 2026 Salida Aspen Concert Series. The beloved series returns beginning July 11th with a special gift, free admission to the opening concert. Saturday evening concerts run through August 15th. Details at salidaaspenconcerts.org. Salida is a kind of a nice place to go. Kind of not too far, a little bit far. Probably about 3 hours from here. beautiful spot in southern Colorado. Shout out to the Salida Aspen Concerts Series celebrating 50 years, starting on July 11th. All right, short break coming up. We'll be back with more music, of course. Thanks for tuning in to The World on Tour. I am DJ Rom. Always an honor and a privilege to be spinning this worldly programming.
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Hello, hello. Thanks for so much for tuning in to KNCE Taos. We've got 9 o'clock straight up. DJ MKS, the original Dub Lion, on the decks tonight. I'm DJ Rom, your host. This is The World on Tour, and of course you're tuned to the greatest radio station in the known universe, KNCE Taos, True Taos Radio. Thanks for keeping it locked in here tonight. I appreciate the calls and support. Of course, we love you, Taos. KNCE in its 12th year. And it takes a village type of effort. And don't take for granted that we're still broadcasting these years later. It's been a great journey in and experiment in local grassroots radio. Thanks for being a part of it. The monsoons seem to be really whimpering into northern New Mexico. A little bit disappointing, I'm not going to lie. Some optimistic forecast for rain yesterday and today. It's possible these monsoons will hit at some point, but man, this week just looks less and less optimistic, and I feel like a broken record because we've been getting a lot of great chances of rain according to the forecasting models really over the last multiple weeks, and just not landing as often or as impactful as it could be. So here we are, dry times, low humidity, making it through. Still living the good life, Aquí en Taos, one way or the other. As it is, we've got a lot of great music for you in the next hour. We're going to spread out like we did in the first set. Speaking of which, going backwards before I go forward, some music from Colombia to end the bring us up to the 9 o'clock hour. Yeson Landero, the track we just heard, and he's played here in Taos multiple times. A good friend with the community, and Ricky Carlini. Shout out to Ricky and Dale. Yeson Landero, really a big voice in cumbia music, and Colombia is the heart of cumbia music in the world as we know it. Shout out to Yeson. Track was called Época de Oro. We heard from Rio Mira before that, right on the Ecuador-Colombia border, straddling which is Rio Mira, and they played here in Taos. It's probably been a decade, but a really incredible group, bringing the Afro-Latino roots music strong and confident. We're going to get right back into the music. Thanks again, everybody, for tuning in. 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

0: Mashton. 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

Thanks for tuning in to the World on Tour. Staying up late night on a Tuesday here in Taos, 9:25 on the clock. Nusrat Fateh Ali Khan being remixed by Bali Sagu, Jule Jule Lal, Qawwali Music in dub. The late, great Nusrat Fateh Ali Khan, unbelievable voice in global music. Maybe some of you have heard of him. We had a funny transition. Manu Chao, just before that, from his widely selling album, came out a long time ago now, probably 23 or 4 years ago. Clandestino, all the rave at the time, and still really solid, holding up strong 2 decades later, but that was Je ne t'aime plus. We heard Gotan Project from Buenos Aires going out to Argentina. Everybody just in ecstasy right now with their World Cup victory today, 3-2 over Egypt. Insane game. We've got 9:27 on the clock. I've got some really cool music to play for you here. Shabazz Colander, the name of the track, from Ustad Noor Baksh. Shabazz Colander, Rabbo Pani.

refugee DJ. Yeah. Every hip hop record got an Indian sample, right? Yeah.

Right now it's Roots and Chalice. Yes, I say strictly Roots and Chalice. Well, if you ain't know, now you ain't know. It's Max Glazer, Federation Sound, and I say alongside Chronix, man called J Island. Oh, yes. Right at the beginning.

0: Funny Stone, Reason or Why.
1: Thanks for tuning in to the World on Tour tonight. 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And, of course, we love you, Taos. DJ Ram signing off at bumping up on the 10 o'clock hour as we speak. Normally, girls just want to have fun. Shout out to Kiki and Danny running that show. No one is in yet. I haven't totally given up on that show. But my slot is over, and as always, an honor and a privilege to be a DJ here at KNCE, and playing music from all over the world brings me great joy. Hopefully you feel the same. I'll be back with you soon. 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

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I want you to get together. 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

I was born botanical, the soul of an animal. 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

0: some of that. 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

blue space, white clouds. 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
3: 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It is 3 minutes past 7 o'clock, Wednesday, July 8th. Hope your day is starting off nicely. Thanks for tuning in. My name's Howie. I'm here until 9 o'clock this morning. Temperature outside the studio here by the airport, 72 degrees. Another hazy morning. Another sunny and warm day on tap. Sunny skies, a high of 89. There's a 20% chance of thunderstorms this afternoon. The forecast yesterday was similar, and in town where I was, just a few raindrops. No lightning and thunder. Today, 20% chance of thunderstorms. Tonight, partly cloudy, a low of 54. Warm and sunny. For tomorrow and Friday, high temperatures right around 90 degrees. Mostly clear overnight, low temperatures in the mid-50s. Again, Saturday and Sunday, we see a 20% chance of thunderstorms. Otherwise, more of the same, warm and sunny. High temperatures right around 90 degrees. Overnight lows in the mid-50s. Looking ahead to the early part of next week, same. 20% chance of thunderstorms in the afternoon. Otherwise, sunny, high temperatures right around 90 degrees all the way through Tuesday of next week. Come on, monsoons. 20% chance of thunderstorms today. Otherwise sunny and a high of 89 degrees. 4 minutes past 7 o'clock. Going to get going with some music. I'll be back with news headlines. Keep it tuned to True Taos Radio.

Jay Maskus. His take on Fade Into You here on True Taos Radio. It is 9 minutes past 7 o'clock, Wednesday, July 8th. We're going to take a look at some news headlines from the Associated Press. U.S. President Donald Trump criticizes NATO allies at a summit, expressing frustration over the resistance to his Greenland ambitions and lack of support for his Iran campaign. Trump insists the U.S. should control Greenland, a Danish territory for global protection. Denmark's prime minister defends Greenland's self-determination. NATO Secretary General Mark Rutte highlights increased defense spending by allies. Trump praises U.S. strikes on Iran but calls NATO a paper tiger for not granting base access. Ukraine's President Zelensky seeks NATO membership, emphasizing Ukraine's military capabilities against Russia. Concerns grow over potential Russian hybrid attacks. U.S. stock futures slid lower and oil prices surged more than 5% after President Trump said that the interim agreement with Iran is over, though he will allow talks to continue. Futures for the S&P 500 were down 0.7% before the opening bell today, while futures for the Dow Jones Industrial Average slid 1%. NASDAQ futures were off 1.1%. Trump made the comments following U.S. strikes on Iran that were in retaliation for attacks on 3 ships in the Strait of Hormuz. An under-construction Manhattan high-rise at risk of collapse after columns buckled has been stabilized, and some evacuations of nearby buildings have been lifted. The commissioner of the New York City Department of Buildings says the building hasn't moved since they started monitoring it early yesterday. The building is a former Pfizer headquarters and is being converted to luxury apartments. Nearby buildings, including a school, had been evacuated earlier yesterday. Builders say the 37-story tower is part of the city's largest office-to-residential conversion project, with over 1,600 planned units. In the Men's World Cup yesterday, Switzerland beat Colombia after a 0-0 score, winning on the penalty shootout. Argentina came from 2 goals down to beat Egypt 3-2. Quarterfinals start tomorrow with France playing Morocco, 2 o'clock Mountain Time. Time is 12 minutes past 7 o'clock here on KNCE. Back to the music. We heard from Jay Maskus. Here he is with Dinosaur Jr. on True Taos Radio.

0: the Brian Jonestown Massacre, Straight Up and Down. We heard Dinosaur Jr. Out of Hand, started things off with Jay Maskus, Fade Into You. Time now is 7:22. It is Wednesday, July 8th. Thanks so much for tuning in. My name's Howie. Here until 9 o'clock, Christopher Pieper, Living with Earth, coming your way today from 9 until 10. Right now we got some messages. When we come back, more music.
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That is Paula Abdul. Straight Up. We heard Joss Stone, You Had Me. New music from Marco Benevento and Chiara Cavello. Quattro Passi. Cosa Strana. That was 13th Ward Social Club with Mariana De Ama. We heard Regina Spektor from the Boardwalk Empire soundtrack, My Man, also from the Boardwalk Empire soundtrack, the Brian Jonestown Massacre, Straight Up and Down, Dinosaur Jr., Jay Maskus, time is 7:41, 20 minutes before 8 o'clock here on True Taos Radio. Thanks so much for tuning in. My name's Howie, I'm here until 9 o'clock. Christopher Pieper, Living with Earth, coming your way from 9 until 10. 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Mojo Marvin, embarking on the next chapter, his wife and child, Mojo Marvin, heading east. We're going to play Mojo Marvin's request a little bit later. Also a little bit later on the program, we're going to be giving away tickets to see Los Lonely Boys. They're playing at the Taos Mesa Brewing Mothership tomorrow night. Los Lonely Boys with Man Boy Brown and Levi Platero. It all gets started at 7 o'clock at the Mothership tomorrow night. After the top of the hour, 8 o'clock stuff, we're going to give away some tickets, so do stay tuned for that. Tomorrow, we're going to be giving away tickets for Beats Antique and the Motet. All kinds of opportunities to see amazing live music at the Mothership right next door to KNCE.

0: weekend. 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
0: 7:46 here on KNCE. It is Wednesday, July 8th. Thanks so much for tuning in. My name's Howie, here until 9 o'clock. A couple of messages here. First from Dalé. 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Dalé at the Solar Center is open. 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Today's Wednesday. 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Later on Thursday, 8 o'clock, it's DJ Ange and DJ Lollipoppin. Friday, DJ Florida Mike in the backyard from 4 to 7. That's followed by a Taos Jazz Dinner featuring Red Hot and Red with Doug Lawrence. Dinner at 6. Music starts at 7. Stick around late night Friday, Timer Buck and EDM Fridays. Happy Hour on Saturday from 4 to 6. Two-stepping Sunday. Dance lessons at 5 o'clock. Lisa Joyce providing the soundtrack to the two-stepping this Sunday. That gets going at 6 o'clock. As always, check out Dale on social media to stay up to date with all the good stuff going on. Shout out to Ricky. Congratulations to Ricky. Another plane flying overhead. I wonder if you hear that. I wondered yesterday. I'm wondering again. Anyway, the plane has passed. I was giving a shout out to Ricky and congrats on Team Argentina coming from behind yesterday, that World Cup victory. Dale at the Solar Center. All right, let's take a look at the Live Taos calendar for tonight. Tell you about the music. Look at the entire calendar at livetaos.com, see what else is going on. Happy Hour music at Dale at 4:30, also the Taos Bluegrass Jam, Dale at the Solar Center. Karaoke at Embudo Valley Vineyards, that's at 5 o'clock. There's a lecture, Harmony and Context, at the Encore Gallery, brought to you by the Taos School of Music, 5:30 at the TCA. Rye Taylor is playing at the Taos Inn tonight from 6 until 9. Jess Wayne will be at the Sagebrush, also 6 until 9. And there's traditional Irish music at Bar Avino, getting started at 6:30. Early screening of Forastera on the big screen at the TCA, that's at 4 o'clock. And at Red Willow Park, the weekly free family movie night continues, getting started at 5 o'clock. Zootopia 2 is the featured film, free family fun movie night at Red Willow Park. That starts at 5 o'clock. Again, check out livetaos.com. Get more details, see what else is going on. livetaos.com. All right. Let me see if there's anything else I need to tell you before we get back into the music. And yeah, we're pretty much caught up for now. Reminder, coming up after the top of the hour break, we'll be giving away tickets for Los Lonely Boys. Los Lonely Boys playing at the Taos Mesa Brewing Mothership tomorrow night, kicking off 3 days of great music there at the Mothership. Los Lonely Boys. Stay tuned for your chance to win after the 8 o'clock top of the hour break. Right now, Iggy Pop on True Taos Radio.

0: incredible bongo band. Let There Be Drums, sounding a lot like Iggy Pop's Lust for Life. We heard that as well. It is 7:59, 1 minute before 8 o'clock here on KNCE. Thanks so much for tuning in. We're going to have a couple of messages here in just a moment, and then we'll get to the top of the hour business, weather forecast, and some news headlines. After that, an opportunity for folks to win a pair of tickets to see Los Lonely Boys at the Mothership tomorrow night. I want to give a shout out to everyone who checked in regarding the airplane flying overhead. Reports that indeed you could hear it over the airwaves. Sounded like a big fly. Also, apparently it sounded cute. We'll be right back.
1: 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And then, there was KNCE Taos. True Taos Radio.
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0: 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It is Wednesday, July 8th, 2026. Hope your day is off to a great start. Thanks, as always, for spending some time here on the radio. My name's Howie, here until 9 o'clock. Temperature outside the studio, 75 degrees. It was pretty hazy, smoky. When I came in, I'm going to peek out the window. Still pretty hazy. The forecast for today, sunny, a high of 89. There's a 20% chance of thunderstorms this afternoon into this evening. The rest of the week, sunny and warm. High temperatures right around 90 degrees across the board. 20% chance of thunderstorms tonight, and then we don't see another chance of precipitation until Saturday, Sunday, according to the National Weather Service. And into the early part of next week, more of the same. Warm and sunny, high temperatures right around 90 degrees, overnight lows in the mid-50s. Come on, rain. So a few drops yesterday in town, nothing significant, but it was somewhat pleasant once it clouded up and left a few raindrops. The 63rd Annual Taos School of Music Chamber Music Festival continues this week, beginning this evening. Executive Director Eric Christian Peterson will explore the intersection of history, the arts, and music in a lecture at the TCA called Harmony in Context. That is at 5:30 this evening. Then you can experience the next generation of the world's greatest musicians as the Taos School of Music Young Artists give two performances this Saturday, July 11th, 5 p.m. at the Rio Hondo Learning Center in Taos Ski Valley, and this Sunday, 5 p.m. at the TCA. The Saturday performance will be followed by a dinner at the Blonde Bear Tavern at the Edelweiss. That's at 7:30. Spots are limited and reservations are required. Purchase tickets and view the entire schedule of performances for this year's festival at taosschoolofmusic.com. All right, a quick look at some news headlines from the Associated Press. U.S. President Donald Trump criticizes NATO allies at a summit, expressing frustration over their resistance to his Greenland ambitions and lack of support for his Iran campaign. Trump insists the United States should control Greenland, a Danish territory, for global protection. Denmark's prime minister defends Greenland's self-determination. NATO Secretary General Mark Rutte highlights increased defense spending by allies. Trump praises U.S. strikes on Iran but calls NATO a paper tiger for not granting base access. Ukraine's President Vladimir Zelensky seeks NATO membership, emphasizing Ukraine's military capabilities against Russia. Concerns grow over potential Russian hybrid attacks. Source New Mexico reporting, a trio of New Mexico House Republican leaders on Tuesday called on Governor Michelle Lujan Grisham to convene lawmakers to eliminate the state's personal income tax, which they said will provide more lasting economic relief to residents than the $250 rebate the governor recently proposed. Lujan Grisham, in a June 27th op-ed in the Albuquerque Journal, said a one-time rebate to New Mexico taxpayers is necessary to offset the sharp increase in gas prices that drivers have experienced since President Trump launched the war with Iran in February. The resulting increase in the price per barrel of oil has resulted in a projected windfall of roughly $850 million into state coffers, that according to recent estimates from the Legislative Finance Committee, but it also has cost households roughly $450, that according to Moody Analytics analysis report in late May. Read more at sourcenm.com. Yesterday, the Men's World Cup, Switzerland beat Colombia after no goal scored and winning the penalty shootout. Argentina came back from 2 goals down with just 11 minutes left in the game to win 3-2 over Egypt. Quarterfinals in the World Cup starts tomorrow. France plays Morocco, 2 o'clock Mountain Time. That's tomorrow. Time now is 5 minutes past 8 o'clock here on Truth House Radio. We're going to give away a pair of tickets. Actually, we might give away 2 pairs of tickets. Once the music starts, I'm going to play some Los Lonely Boys. If you're the first and second caller, I think that's how we'll do this. When you call, if you get the voicemail, leave a message with your name and number, and you will likely be the second winner. So the first 2 callers, I'm going to pick up the first caller, and then the second one can leave a voicemail. And each of you will have a pair of tickets to see Los Lonely Boys tomorrow night at the Taos Mesa Brewing Mothership. The first of 3 shows happening there at the Mothership: Beats Antique on Friday, the Motet on Saturday. Tomorrow we'll be giving away tickets to those shows. But right now it's all about Los Lonely Boys. They're playing tomorrow night with Man Boy Brown, Levi Platero. Once we start up this music, give a call, 575-737-8326. Hopefully I'll pick up and talk to you, but leave a message, and hopefully you'll get that second pair of tickets for Los Lonely Boys here on Truth House Radio. This is Señorita on Truth House Radio.

0: Los Lobotomies, their take on Little Wing. Los Lobos gave us Angels with Dirty Faces. We started that set off with Los Lonely Boys, Señorita. Congratulations to Dolores and one of the other several callers winning a pair of tickets to see Los Lonely Boys tomorrow night at the Taos Mesa Brewing Mothership. Check out taosmesabrewing.com. There's a link to the Tixer website where you can get your tickets for Los Lonely Boys with Man Boy Brown, Levi Platero. It's all happening tomorrow night, 7 o'clock at the Taos Mesa Brewing Mothership. 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
5: It's time now for your good news for a good planet. Rooted Northwest. Across America, 2,000 acres of farmland disappears every day, much of it paved over for housing. At the same time, people desperately need good places to live, especially in West Coast states where development pressure and housing shortages collide. In 2020, when an elderly dairy farmer prepared to sell his 240-acre Arlington, Washington property, developers came calling. But permaculture expert David Bainline and 15 other households pooled $3.5 million to buy it first. Their vision, an agri-village called Rooted Northwest. The community clusters 70 homes into two compact villages while permanently conserving 85% of the acreage for working farmland, forest, and open space. In these areas, regenerative practices like alley cropping, forest farming, and natural pollinator support will be utilized, guided by the Snohomish Conservation District. The group worked with Snohomish County to pass an ordinance that allows compact rural housing in exchange for permanent conservation. Nationwide, by 2026, roughly 200 AgriHood communities existed across 30 states, a small but growing movement. Rooted Northwest's conservation-first model is leading the way forward, proving that farmers can keep farming, residents can live close to the land, and nature can thrive. And this is Mandy from GoodNewsGoodPlanet.com.
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0: Crosby, Stills, Nash, and Young, Our House. We heard them doing This Old House before that, Miss You, that was the Rolling Stones, and we started things off with Turquoise. That was all going out to Mojo Marvin, the Turquoise tune Mojo Filter. Big shout out to Mojo Marvin. Mojo and his family are heading on out. We're going to miss him around here. Mojo Marvin was kind of a staple, solid utility man, on the radio, filling in whenever needed, and of course, host of the Mojo Show for many years. I think 4, maybe 5. Your main man, Mojo Marvin, was on the air Fridays here on KNCE. We're going to miss him terribly, and we do hope that Mojo Marvin and his family will return for at least a visit and some guest appearances here on KNCE, Truth House Radio. Mojo Marvin, if you're listening, do plan on checking in. Maybe we'll have a little call-in, little morning show, Morning with Mojo. Safe travels. We love you. We'll miss you. We'll be right back.
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7: 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Taos Jazz Bebop Society and Dalé present a dinner and jazz show with Doug Lawrence and Red Hot and Red this Friday, July 10th from 6 to 9 p.m. Red Hot and Red, the premier Native American jazz trio, play opening night of the Taos Jazz Fest every November. Now they're back. Steve Figueroa on keyboards, Milo Jaramillo on bass, David Flores drumming, joined by world-renowned tenor sax man Doug Lawrence, for an epic evening of jazz, blues, and salsa. 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Super fun. All right, speaking of live music, let's take a look at the Live Taos calendar for today. And yeah, tell you about mostly the music, a few other things going on, but as always, I encourage you to check out the entire calendar at livetaos.com. Dale has happy hour music at 4:30, then the Taos Bluegrass Jam at 6, Dale at the Solar Center, karaoke at Umbudo Valley Vineyards at 5 o'clock. Taos School of Music presents a lecture, Harmony in Context. That's happening at the Encore Gallery, the TCA, at 5:30. Rye Taylor's playing music at the Taos Inn from 6 until 9. Jess Wayne will be at the Sagebrush, also 6 until 9. And at Baravino at 6:30, it's traditional Irish music. At the TCA at 4 o'clock on the big screen, Forastera. 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All right. I think that does it. I will say farewell, make room for Christopher Pieper up next with Living with Earth. Do stay tuned for that. A reminder, tomorrow we're going to be giving away tickets to Beats Antique and the Motet happening at the Mothership this weekend. So much great music happening in and around Taos. Thanks as always for spending some time on the radio. My name's Howie. I will be back at it tomorrow morning at 7 a.m. Have a great day.

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Good morning. We are a minute after 10 o'clock here on KNC Taos 93.5 FM, True Taos Radio, on this hot and rather smoky summer day. We're supposed to go up to 89 today. Slight chance of thunderstorms. You know how this works as we work towards the monsoons. Anything can happen minute to minute, hour to hour. And maybe only happen in your yard and not in mine. Tonight we go down around 54, tomorrow up to 90, Friday 91. So, been saying it, other people been saying it, we need to put our hearts and minds together, maybe as a whole continent, and make it rain. I'm Barmaster Scud. This is where I hang out every Wednesday from 10 to 1, playing what makes me happy. I hope it makes you happy. I listen to this music when I work, when I make art, when I build things, when I do yard work, and it makes everything, makes the time go easy, makes the work go smooth, and that's my goal every week.

0: You are listening to Toot House Radio, the only place to be with some Luis Matute. Santa Marta is the name of this one. Carcass before that with Empty Your Mind. Henri Texier gave us Amir. Bex Birch gave us Dawn Blessings. And we started off with some Barnmaster weather music that I made the other day. I want to tell you that the Taos Jazz Bebop Society in Dallas presents a dinner and jazz show with Doug Lawrence and Red Hot and Red Hot and Red, yeah, that's right. This Friday from 6 to 9 p.m., Red Hot and Red, the premier Native American jazz trio, is playing an opening night of the Taos Jazz Fest every November, and now they're back. Steve Figueroa on keys, Milo Jaramillo on bass, and drummer David Flores are joined by world-renowned tenor sax man Doug Lawrence for an epic evening of jazz, blues, and salsa. Tickets for table seatings are $25 and $20 for members of the Taos Jazz Bebop Society. It's $30 at the door. Seating is limited for this event, so reserve now. You can get your tickets over at taosjazz.org. Those people are doing God's work keeping jazz alive in Taos. I will be right back after these messages.
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Now, don't try to do anything about this. 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Because naturally, by force of habit, certain tensions remain inside you, and certain ideas and words drift all the time through your mind. Just like the wind blows or clouds move across the sky. Don't bother with them at all. Don't try to get rid of them. Just be aware of what's going on in your head. 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Or the crackling of the fire.

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And if you are naming, never mind.

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Is only telling you that the separate you doesn't exist. It isn't a mark of defeat. It isn't a sign of your lack of practice in meditation. That it runs on all by itself simply means that the individual separate you is a figment of your imagination. So you are aware at this point of a happening. Remember, you don't know anything about the difference between you and it. You haven't been told that. No words for the difference between inside and outside, between here and there. And nobody has taught you that what you see out in front of you is either near or far from your eyes. Watch a baby put out a finger to touch the moon. You don't know about that. Just, therefore, here it is. We'll just call it this. And if you will feel it, the going on, includes absolutely everything you feel.

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Give me a minute break, okay?

I hope your Wednesday is going well and not heating up too fast. You are, of course, listening to KNC Taos 93.5 FM. Right now we have some 24 Karat with Cafe Bahia. New stuff from the Mexican Institute of Sound, meeting up with the Meridian Brothers. That was Ira. And also brand new stuff from Abeyi, Hurry Hurry. Amir and Ukni Uma gave it Is It

0: course, bluegrass jam is happening starting at 6. Jess Wayne is playing over at the Sagebrush Grill and Canteen from 6 to 9. And there's traditional Irish music at Bar Avino from 6:30 to 8:30. Movies on the big screen today is at 4, and it's Foraster. And there's a free movie, family movie in the park, and that's Zootopia 2, and that takes place at 5 o'clock in Redwood Park. Livetouse.com, that's how I know. That's how you can know. I'll be right back.
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0: Every now and when, in the yesteryear yarn, ancient embryos eternally swing the fishing pole of memory, capturing today baited by breaths of tomorrow. Twice in a blue blood moon, we dream of doubtless rhythms to collage our moments, shedding self, quantum futures,
1: past, present, always beyond. Psychedelic sayings.
0: Grounded in storytelling tradition, tardy, we measure the space by the changes. We wade with waiting tides, moment to moment, it be in front or behind, a constellation of seeing through, stewed glimpses, blinks of a sneeze.
2: The tea kettle's voice.
0: Water at the brim of boiling. The change of a state. Murmurs between space. The year grew older the further we saw it. A silver strand of breath. Eyes as wounds.
3: We tell time by how deep we buried the memory.
0: We tell time by the space between here and there. Sound lingering in the ether. Bouncing off the stars and moon. We swell and grow in the scrolling distance. We tell time by how many excuses you got before you answer, or how we organize the noise. We tell time by shading time to love in a place where there is no space or time. The length of our laughter lounging. Lift every giggling second, minute, or hour. I too sing of timelessness. I wish you a future with no names. Time ain't real, no how. When you're locked up, there's only two times, daytime and nighttime. When all you got is time and folks outside waste time trying to make time, there's only beginnings and ends.
4: Time is cardiovascular.
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0: What you do with time is your time. You don't serve time, you get time to serve you. How wristwatches continue to sell us the pipe dream of being able to own time. How the drummers keep time, just in time. 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What a fool. What a fool to think we could ever own time.

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The shade for the sundials, we hitting the sweet spot. His spirit in my deep breaths. Catch us on the bass cliff, we've been trying to reach depths. He been lighting each step.

be talking and squawking in the park and sitting on the bench. Think about things. I think of all the people in the park, sleeping in the street, different from the hall, sleeping in the street, living's kind of hard.

Jose James at 1 minute before 11 o'clock. Park Bench People is the name of that one. And we heard from Mermaid Chunky with Sealy. And Zara McFarlane was in there with Everything is Connected. And we started off with another track from the super awesome album from Aja Monet. That one was called Melting Clocks. Going to do our station ID at the top of the hour, and I will come back to tell you it is hotter than it was an hour ago.

the forecast says we'll have a high of 89 today. We're already at 82. And then we'll go down around 54 tonight and up to 90 tomorrow, 91 on Friday. So between now and the weekend, we have a slight chance of showers late afternoon, early evening today, but that's about it. 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

0: right now we have some Ock with Ballad. Neil Young, of course, before that with Vacancy, rare track. Chris Whitley gave us Long Way Round. What an amazing guitarist he was. So sad he died so young. Black Country New Road gave us Track X, and Bobby Charles gave us Small Town Talk, and we started off with some Barnmaster Weather Music. That one was called Above It All. J&S Processing and Capulin will host a trade show on July 24th and 25th. 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

You are listening to KNC Taos 93.5 FM on this hot and getting hotter Wednesday. We are a week into July. Right now we have some, where are we? John Santos and Bobby Matos, I Don't Speak Spanish. Quanticus before that with Off the Beaten Track. Kenny Dope, his version of Born Under Punches. Wet Tuna gave a sweet chump change. And we start off that set with Uncle G and Gavsborg, Riding My Bike to the Studio. I want to tell you about what's going on in town again, because it's pretty awesome. There's so many great things pretty much every night in town these days. Wasn't always that way. Get out, support it, keep it that way. If you want some karaoke from 5 to 7:30 in Budo Valley Vineyards is the place to go. Encore Gallery in Taos, Center of Arts, has Taos School of Music, Harmony and Context, and that's 5:30. Adobe Bar at the Taos Inn has Rye Taylor, and he starts at 6 and plays till 9. Something like that. Dale has the Bluegrass Jam from 6 to whenever it Bluegrass is out. And Sagebrush Grill and Cantina has Jess Wayne from 6 to 9. Bartavino is traditional Irish music. There's movies on the big screen at 4 with 4

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0: We have reached the doorstep of 12 o'clock noon here on KNC Taos 93.5 FM, getting our summer groove on. This is the Joneses' summer groove. Marla Kepler and Mez were before that with Blessing. The new Master Sounds gave us 33. And we started off with Erica Cesari with Hey Bear.
1: Yep.
0: We're going to take a short break. And I got one more hour.

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2: Well, it's getting warmer. We are at 84 here, expected to go to 89 today. And tonight we go down around 54. We get a slight chance of thunderstorms, probably depending on where you live. It's like where I live, they've just been teasing, like just a drop here and there. Let's hope we get more. Tomorrow it's going to be sunny, 90 degrees. Friday, 91. That's about as far as I trust to look forward to, because it can change. The Taos Jazz Bebop Society in Dale present a dinner and jazz show with Doug Lawrence and Red Hot and Red this Friday from 6 to 9 p.m. Red Hot and Red, the premier Native American jazz trio, play opening night of the Taos Jazz Fest every November. And now they're back. Steve Figueroa on keys, Milo Jaramillo on bass, and drummer Dave Flores are joined by world-renowned tenor sax man Doug Lawrence for an epic evening of jazz, blues, and salsa. Tickets for table seating are $25 and $20 for members of Taos Jazz Bebop Society. 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Seating is limited for this event, so reserve now. You can get tickets at taosjazz.org. Well, if you didn't know, I am the Barn Master. This is my free-range grass-fed show. One more hour, hour three.

Sorry, wrong number. That should be my bucket.

we've been spacing out to Killing Joke, Requiem. This is the Thrash remix. We had some Deep Low before that with Summer's Gonna Hurt You, and Martin Carr gave us She Came In Through the Overton Window. Started off with some Barnmaster Weather Music, and that brings us up to date. We're gonna go check in with Mandy, and we'll be back with more music.

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4: It's time now for your good news for a good planet. One woman feeds a nation. In the 1980s, Brazil imported most of its food. Today, it is one of the world's agricultural superpowers, thanks to the work of one woman. Dr. Mariangela Hungria, a microbiologist from Sao Paulo, spent 40 years at Brazil's National Agricultural Research Center, researching how naturally occurring soil bacteria could replace synthetic fertilizers. She developed treatments using rhizobia, microbes that attach to legume roots and pull nitrogen straight from the air. By pairing them with a second bacterium, she doubled the yield gains in soybeans and common beans. Her biological treatments now cover more than 40 million hectares of Brazilian farmland, saving farmers $25 billion a year and preventing 230 million tons of carbon emissions annually. During her career, Brazil's soybean output grew from 15 million tons to 173 million tons. In 2025, the World Food Prize Foundation awarded Hungria its Laureate Prize. She donated that prize money to fund a new award, recognizing women working in agriculture, microbiology, and science for the public good. By paying it forward, Dr. Hungria is paving the way for the next generation of female scientists to tackle the world's biggest environmental challenges. And this is Mandy from GoodNewsGoodPlanet.com. 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

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And I'm watching you take that happy-go-lucky. 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

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Hey, have it your way. Your quarter pounder with Big Mac sauce. I'm loving it, boss. Rocking razors in my hat like dude in Peaky Blinders. Insulting your intelligence with these one-liners. You'll bite, so I'll keep barking. In my sacred space, handicap parking. 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And she brought the damn rug at Target, where she benefits from deep.

Spear free. Rodney knew all men want to be free, all women want to be free. We just all want to be free. It's not that complicated. Beatrice M was before that with Years. Then we had a little bit of Pan Amsterdam and 1FS. Mache's One Beef. Exotic Gardens gave us Morning Dubs, and we started off with the Wee Scratch Perry, City Too Hot. We're going to take a break. It's going to take about a minute. And after that, I have 20 more minutes to take you to the top of the hour. Edge of Chaos is working at that hour. Take you all the way to 4 o'clock. Final Vow will take you to 6 o'clock. Sarah Hart will take you to 8 o'clock, and Somebody Wonderful will take you all the way to tomorrow. On the greatest radio station in the galaxy and station of the year, New Mexico station of the year. Yep. 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

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Let's see, I'm going to tell you a little bit about the weather, and then I'm going to get right to the music. 88 degrees, pretty warm out there, clouding up a little bit maybe. 89 is the high, 20% chance showers this afternoon into the evening, 54 tonight, 90 tomorrow, 91 on Friday, 91 on Saturday, and 89 on Sunday, 20% chance showers in the afternoon, both Saturday and Sunday, and the lows remain in the mid-50s, which makes it possible to cool off at night. Thanks so much for tuning in. I'm going to play some music now.

0: That was Air, a band that came to me at a pretty dark time of my life and brightened it up considerably. Really great band. That was from, I think, 2004. That one wasn't out yet when I discovered them, so that one I got to discover later. Let's see. You're tuned into KNCE Taos, 93.5 FM, TrueTaosRadio.com. I'm Lex Python, and let's see. I've got to tell you about the LifeTaos.com calendar so I don't have to break in again until the top of the hour. Let's see. Imbuto Valley Vineyards Karaoke at 5. Encore Gallery at the Taos Center for the Arts has the Taos School of Music, Harmony in Context at 5:30. The Adobe Bar, Rye Taylor at 6. Dale has the Taos Bluegrass Jam at 6. The Sagebrush Grill and Cantina has Jess Wayne at 6. And Baravino has traditional Irish music at 6:30. The Taos Center for the Arts has a movie at 4. Forastera. And the Red Willow Park hosts a film outdoors in the park, free family movie night, Zootopia 2. Thanks so much for tuning in. Oh, you know what? I'm going to read one more of these since I'm taking a minute. Looking for fun and meaningful activities for your toddler this summer? 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I'll be right back with about a half hour worth of music right after this.
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1: 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I'm Lex Python for the next 2 hours. And I'm kind of doing a live show today, just figuring out as I go. But I've got some early 20th century music coming up for about the next 20 minutes. And I'm going to tell you about the weather first. 88 degrees. 89 is the high today. 20% chance of thunderstorms this afternoon and this evening. Low of 54 tonight. 90 and sunny tomorrow. 91 Friday. 91 Saturday. 89 Sunday. Sunny, chance of rain in the afternoon on Friday or on Saturday and Sunday. And the lows in the mid 50s all week. Thanks so much for tuning in. Join Stray Hearts Animal Shelter for a possum community party Saturday, July 25th from 5 to 8 p.m. at the shelter. Dancing with Dogs is a free, fun, family-friendly evening celebrating the shelter's renewed contract with the town of Taos and to thank the community for their support. There will be music, food, activities, and of course, dogs. Bring your family, even the four-legged ones, to Stray Hearts on Saturday, July 25th. All right, here's some Bert Ambrose.

I never, never worry, and I never, never grieve. I take things very easy, but I can't take a leave. And I work the whole week round, from early morn till late at night. And on

What joy, what great delight it is to hear the kirk bells ring. 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When they commence to ring, arise, I and I go and I have a bit squinter of the windy, but if I think it's going to rain, I just filled my pipe and licked it, and I go back to bed again. It's a terrible thing to rise you among the blankets, especially on a frosty morning. I say, did ever any of you chaps ever waken on a beautiful Sunday morning about 6:30 and then open your eyes? If you were able to open them. And there you're lying there, you know. Did you ever lie there and realize that you didn't have to rise and go to your work? 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It's lovely, man. You lie there, you know, and you hear the canaries singing in the room, you know. And there the white cheese in the kitchen, you know, washing the dishes and breaking them. And you're lying in your bed, you know, and you can hear the ham and eggs curling in the pan. 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

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Well,

0: So I don't play a lot of that type of music on my show, but I play it at home all the time because I have a lot of it, and I play my whole collection on random pretty regularly. And so I hear at least a couple songs like that every day, and this week I just kind of collected them and thought I'd make a set out of it, because I never do that. So there it is. 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I'll be right back with some Pete Seeger right after this.
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Newspaper taxis appear on the shore, waiting to take you away. Climb in the back with your head in the clouds.

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2: 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I'm definitely keeping it chaotic today, going all over the place. I did bring a lot of vinyl to play, but to do it, I have to turn off the air conditioner, and it's really hot in here, so I don't know if I'm going to play much more vinyl. But I am going to tell you about what's going on the LiveTaos.com events calendar. 5 o'clock, Imbuto Valley Vineyards Karaoke. 5:30, Taos School of Music, Harmony, and Context at the Encore.

0: June 9th, 1954. How many of you remember that day? Yeah. Right. Well, I do. I was in elementary school, and we had one of the first televisions in the neighborhood, which would have been great if it was tuned into the Lone Ranger. But my old man wanted to watch this boring show called the Army McCarthy Hearings. Bunch of guys sitting around talking into microphones. If you've never heard of Joe McCarthy, look him up on the whatever. He was a United States senator, and he was a real peach. He'd lie, he'd bully, destroy reputations. He would hurt people without a thought. And everybody was afraid of him because he was rooting out communism. And let me tell you, in America in the 1950s, you did not want to be called a communist. My old man hated commies. Hated him till the day he died, fought him in Korea. Believe me when I tell you, he had zero use for that particular philosophy. And yet, there we were, June 9th, 1954. And on the television, a man named Joseph Welch stands up to this bully McCarthy. And Welch says, "Have you no sense of decency, sir? At long last, have you left no sense of decency?" And my pop, my commie-hating pop, mutters to himself, "About damn time." Now I'm confused. I say, "Pop, I thought you and McCarthy were on the same side." And my father looks at me and he says, "There is right versus left. And there is right versus wrong."
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4: 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I'm Lex Python with the Edge of Chaos. Here for one more hour, it's 3 o'clock. I'm going to tell you about the weather real quick. 89 degrees, that's about the high today. 90 tomorrow, 91 on Friday, 91 on Saturday with a 20% chance of rain, and 89 on Sunday with a 20% chance of rain. We also have a 20% chance of rain this afternoon going into this evening. And the lows are in the mid-50s all week long. Let's see here. I'm going to play a song that you're probably never going to hear again. It's by a band called Fire Dog. That was a Boulder band back in maybe the early 80s. And the song is called Boulder County, USA. That's where I grew up. And I got to watch it get super gentrified to where I don't know anybody that lives there anymore because nobody can afford to live there anymore. It is not the little town I grew up in. So here's a song about that. Thanks for tuning in.

0: 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The 63rd annual Taos School of Music Chamber Music Festival continues this week. Tonight, Executive Director Eric Christian Peterson will explore the intersection of history, the arts, and music in a lecture at the TCA called Harmony in Context. That's this evening at 5:30. Then experience the next generation of the world's greatest musicians as the Taos School of Music young artists give two performances this Saturday, July 11th, 5 p.m. at the Rio Hondo Learning Center in Taos Ski Valley, and Sunday, July 12th, 5 p.m. at the TCA. The Saturday performance will be followed by a dinner at the Blonde Bear Tavern at 7:30 p.m. Spots are limited and reservations are required. Purchase tickets and view the entire schedule of performances for this year's festival, TaosSchoolOfMusic.com. I'll be right back with some Paul Butterfield Blues Band right after this.
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I'm Lex Python. I'm here every single Wednesday, 1 to 4 p.m. I do post a playlist and old shows up on mixcloud.com/LexPython. This show will drop next week at 4 p.m. See, I gotta tell you about the LiveTaos.com events calendar. Karaoke at the Imbuto Valley Vineyards at 5. Taos School of Music, Harmony and Context at 5:30 at the Encore Gallery at the TCA. Rye Taylor at 6 at the Adobe Bar. The Taos Bluegrass Jam at Dale at 6. Jess Wayne at the Sagebrush at 6. Traditional Irish Music at Baravino at 6:30. There's a movie at 4 o'clock on the big screen, Forastera. And then there's a movie in the park tonight, Zootopia 2. Thanks so much for tuning in, and I will see you next week. Stay tuned for Vinyl Val coming in 20 minutes. And I'm going to rock it out for

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3: 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Hope to see you soon.

0: You've gotten so thin, I can't see you anymore. Your fingers slip between the keys of the kalimba. But that's where the music is, you say. That's where the sweetest music lives, in the silence and the space between things. But you've gotten so thin, I can't see you anymore.
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4: I'm Dr. Anthony Lizerwitz, and this is Climate Connections. When Hurricane Helene hit North Carolina in 2024, some areas got over a foot of rain. In Craigtown, a small community in the western part of the state, this downpour caused a river of mud to rush downhill into town, destroying homes and killing over a dozen people. As climate change causes more extreme rain in many parts of the country, the threat of devastating landslides like this could grow. Heavy storms can saturate the soil on hills and mountains until water, mud, and debris come tumbling down. And other climate change impacts can raise the risks, too. For example, severe wildfires leave ground burned and barren, with few plants to hold the soil in place and absorb water. So when rain hits, water, dirt, and debris can suddenly rush down a mountain. And in northern regions, warming temperatures are melting glaciers and frozen ground, destabilizing mountain slopes. Many landslides strike suddenly, leaving little time to escape, so it's crucial to plan ahead. Learn about your area's landslide risk, sign up for emergency alerts, and have a go bag ready so you can stay safe if disaster strikes and you need to evacuate. Climate Connections is produced by the Yale Center for Environmental Communication. 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

0: 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It is Wednesday, my dudes. This beautiful, gray, cloudy, dramatic Wednesday afternoon. It happens to be the 8th day of June. Oh, July. Oh my God. It's July. I knew that. It's July 8th, 2026. Let's take a quick look at weather, see what's going on for the rest of the week here in Taos, New Mexico. Currently 89 degrees out here in the Silver Twinkie. I'm next to the airport in Taos, New Mexico. 89 degrees, cloudy. We got some isolated thunderstorms this afternoon. About 20% chance going into this evening. Partly cloudy, will end today with a low of 53. Thursday, sunny, a high near 90. Partly cloudy Thursday night and a low of 54. Sunny skies on Friday and a high near 91. Little bit of a breeze coming in from the west. Mostly clear skies Friday night, a low of 55. On Saturday, looking like a 20% chance of rain in the afternoon. A high near 91, a low of 55 on Saturday night. And then on Sunday, another 20% chance of thunderstorms in the afternoon. A little bit of rain. A high near 89 on Sunday and partly cloudy skies, a low of 52 on Sunday night. Behind me, LTJ Experience. Excuse me, my mouth is still warming up. I didn't do my Ron Burgundy mouth exercises today, so bear with me. Gotta shake the booty to get the mouth going. I don't know how that correlates, but it does. Don't ask questions. Slow Fire by LTJ Experience. It's going to be my soundtrack for this Wednesday happy hour. Stay tuned. Got lots of ruckus up my sleeve, loud music, booty shaking music, just, you know, fun stuff for the mid-week musical therapy here on the Wednesday happy hour. Thanks for tuning in. 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

Just a little something to get you warmed up on this Wednesday afternoon. My name is Vinyl Val, and it is indeed Wednesday, my dudes. You're listening to the Wednesday Happy Hour right here on KNCE Taos 93.5 FM. Big shout out to everybody involved over here at KNCE and winning New Mexico Broadcasters Association Station of the Year once again. This is a community effort. I'm not paid up here. Lord knows. Or I'd have more rules and regulations. I get to play whatever I want. Bring you a little midweek ruckus. And, you know, it's all because of the community. So thank you. Played you a little public service broadcasting with the theme from PSB. What year was that from? Let me tell you. 2013 with that. It's my pleasure and absolute privilege to be a part of public service broadcasting. Deep Tan with Do You Ever Ascend? Degenerate Star by the Liminanas, John Spencer and Pascal Cum Laude. Just to start us off, just a little ruckus. Stay tuned, there's much more. I've got Cozy Mueller coming up next, Elliot and Vincent, Honey Glaze, some brand new Dinosaur Jr. in this next set. Hope you're having a good one. Time to turn those speakers all the way up. Keep going. Almost there. Is it shaking yet?

0: There you have it. Some brand new Dinosaur Jr. upcoming album. I don't know when the release is. It didn't tell me. I don't have that information. It just says upcoming. The new album. Oh, in August 2028. What? August 28th, maybe. Who knows? It's called They're Near. I'm so excited for new Dinosaur Jr. That song, Several Got Away. It's the newest release. Before that, a band called Honey Glaze and their song Burglar. Doberman by Elliot and Vincent. It's a 2024 single from them. And I started that last set with Cozy Mueller and their song Dog Salon. My name is Vinyl Val, and this is the Wednesday Happy Hour. I should tell you Taos Plaza Live. 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UNM Taos. All right, I've got to take a quick break. 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

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Welcome back. 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It is Wednesday, my dudes. Let's take a look at the Live Taos calendar, see what kind of ruckus you can get into tonight in and around Taos. If you need any more information, check out LiveTaos.com. It's your favorite independent source for all things arts, entertainment, and culture here in Taos. And if you think something's missing, you got something to add to the calendar, super easy to go submit your own events over at LiveTaos.com. All right, tonight, July 8th, 2026. Over at Embudo Valley Vineyards, they're hosting karaoke starting at 5 o'clock. The Encore Gallery at the Taos Center for the Arts has Taos School of Music tonight, Harmony in Context, starting at 5:30, going until 7. Check out some live music with Rye Taylor at the Adobe Bar, starting at 6 o'clock. Jess Wayne, a hop and a skip to the south at the Sagebrush, also starting at 6. And Baravino, hosting traditional Irish music, starting at 6:30. The Dale has the Taos Bluegrass Jam starting at 6 o'clock in that back room. Maybe they're outside now that it's nice. Yeah, go check it out. You still have time to tune up and head on over to the Dale. They have trivia happening at 7 o'clock at the Dale as well. Tonight is free family movie night in the park at Red Willow Park. Tonight, the movie is Zootopia 2. Check out LiveTaos.com for all the details for free family movie night in the park tonight, 5 to 8. Bachata dance class happening at the social club starting at 6:30. Cronin.

And Crow has Tarot Circle Knowledge tonight at 5:30 to 7. The Taos Trail Runners group run will meet tonight at 6 o'clock. 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I think that's about it from livetaos.com, but lots of options. 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Such a great resource. Love it. All right, I'm going to get back into the music, see what I can cram in before the top of the hour. I've got some Fat White Family coming up. Taking it back a bit with Love and Rockets. Got some Mallrat and The Color Field out of Blackpool, England. Stay tuned. It's the Wednesday Happy Hour.

after playing you some brand new Dinosaur Jr., I had to pull this one up. I really love their cover of The Cure's Just Like Heaven from 1986, so here we go.

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2: It's time now for your good news for a good planet. Super secret gardens. Art heists make the headlines, but there's another kind of theft driven by rarity. It's worth millions and fueled by collectors' intense green thumb obsessions. The targets aren't paintings, they're plants. Cycads are a tropical palm-like evergreen plant and among the oldest living things on Earth, predating the dinosaurs. Of 298 known species, more than half are endangered or extinct, making specimens more valuable than luxury cars. That feeds a global black market. Collectors fuel the problem, wrongly convinced that they're saving the plants. In South Africa, armed guards stand watch over wild populations. Thieves break into botanical gardens using published catalogs as shopping lists. Across America, many secret plant rescue centers care for specimens seized by law enforcement. The UC Botanical Garden at Berkeley houses more than 500 cycads, some which no longer exist in the wild. In 2002, their garden accepted 1,000 more plants seized during Operation Botany, a federal sting that busted an international smuggling ring. Botanists are breeding rare cycads and freezing pollen for the day these species can be reintroduced into the wild. Cycads survived the dinosaurs. In these secret gardens, they stand a chance to survive the humans. And this is Mandy from GoodNewsGoodPlanet.com. 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

The Taos Jazz Bebop Society and the Dalé present a dinner and jazz show with Doug Lawrence and Red Hot and Red. That's this Friday from 6 to 9 p.m. Red Hot and Red, the premier Native American jazz trio, playing, they'll be play opening night, excuse me. Play opening night of the Taos Jazz Fest every November. And now they're back, so don't miss out. Steve Figueroa on keys, Milo Jaramillo on bass, and drummer David Flores are joined by world-renowned tenor sax man Doug Lawrence for an epic evening of jazz, blues, and salsa. 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That sounds cool. $30 at the door if you're just showing up. Seating is limited for the event, so reserve now. You can get tickets at taosjazz.org. My name is Vinyl Val. This is the Wednesday Happy Hour. Just played you a band called The Rub with their song Be Yourself. Dinosaur Jr.'s cover of The Cure's Just Like Heaven. And Bad Bangs with Hips. Started the 5 o'clock hour with Luscious. Why was that so hard? Luscious Jackson. I swear I can speak English. From 1992. Dang, Daughters of Chaos was the name of the tune. I played this song earlier in the year. I really like it, so I'm going to play it again. The New Eves is the name of the band, and they have a very eclectic sound, and this is like a raw and dirty murder tune, so gear up, turn those speakers up, and get ready for some Highwayman by the New Eves on the Wednesday Happy Hour. KNCE Taos 93.5 FM.

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My name is Vinyl Val, and it is indeed Wednesday, my dudes. Almost time for me to get on out of the studio, make way for Sarah Hart coming in next. But I should take a look at the Live Taos calendar before I do that, let you know what kind of ruckus you can get into for the rest of the night in and around town. 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All right, live music happening right now at Embudo Valley Vineyards. I got karaoke going until 7:30. Over at the Encore Gallery at the Taos Center for the Arts, Taos School of Music has Harmony in Context. That goes until 7. At the Adobe Bar, Rye Taylor is getting ready to play you some tunes, 6 to 9. Jess Wayne is at the Sagebrush from 6 to 9 tonight. And Baravino hosting traditional Irish music, 6:30 to 8:30. The Dale has the Taos Bluegrass Jam starting at 6 o'clock and trivia at 7. The Social Club has Bachata Dance Class tonight at 6:30. Red Willow Park has free family movie night in the park tonight. Started at 5 o'clock, so still have plenty of time for fun. The movie tonight, Zootopia 2. Happening right now at Cronin Crow is Tarot Circle Knowledge Share. 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